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1: Two more days of riding as we get ready for the longest ride 2026. B-Dub checking in. Welcome to the weekend. Going to give an update on where we're at and how close we are to hitting this year's goal next. On a

0: Chicagoland's free country. We're getting close to $47,000 raised for Fisher House Foundation. It's beat up as we get you into the weekend. And down to the last couple of days left in the ride here, tomorrow and Sunday is it. We do a final reveal after a kickstands down party on Tuesday night. But I'm overwhelmed with the success of this year's ride. 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
1: How much money would it take for you to literally come up, well, short? I'll get into that coming up. Or down. 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
1: There's a new poll asking how much height you'd give up for cash. And, well, people got real honest real fast. It's B-Dub. I love stuff like this. Like, nearly one in five said they lose 2 inches for 300 grand, which sounds reasonable until you realize that's basically the difference between confident and can't reach the top shelf without a personality. It gets crazy, though. Almost a third of people said they'd drop 10 inches for $50 million. Like, that'd be like me going from 6'3 to 5'5 for $50 million. 10 inches. That's not a haircut. That's a full lifestyle adjustment. Meanwhile, 20% said no, not happening, which tells me those people are already short or already rich.
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Megan Moroney just reached a level of fame most country artists never do, and it comes with tiny white boots. 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

0: Summer of a Thousand Koozies rolls on this weekend on the water with Hannah in Antioch tonight, Blarney Island and the Chain of Lakes with another $5 Friday, plus your Luke Bryan tickets. 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Hope you have a fabulous Friday. 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
0: You know you've officially made it when you become an American Girl doll. Megan Maroney just got the miniature treatment with an 18-inch doll that looks ready to headline a sold-out arena. It's got the curly blonde hair, the sparky silver dress, and of course the signature white boots with the pink bows. The dolls are coming exclusively to Target later this year, but you can already grab Megan-inspired outfits and accessories online. She says getting her first American Girl doll was one of her favorite Christmas gifts growing up, and she still has it at her parents' house. Honestly, if my childhood toys had turned into me, they'd probably come with sweatpants, a coffee mug, and a warning label that says, may complain about back pain after long motorcycle rides. That's your breakdown.
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I've got your Insta countdown coming up next. The five most wanted songs of the day in 60 seconds or less. 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

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Angela Robinson from Birmingham, Alabama, scoring free gas in the summer of Red, White, and Fuel. $250 in free fuel. Congratulations, Angela. And another winner coming, yes, next Friday.

Chicagoland's free country at 98.3 and 102.3. One U.S. city is apparently way more obsessed with romance than everyone else. And the top five include one that might surprise you. That's next.

Our Summer of a Thousand Koozies rolls on this weekend on the water with Hannah in Antioch tonight, Blarney Island and the Chain of Lakes with another $5 Friday, plus your Luke Bryan tickets. Then tomorrow, lunchtime in Shorewood with Jillian, the E-Kids Back to School event with your Eric Church tickets, too. 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Hope you have a fabulous Friday. 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
1: 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A new study ranked America's most romance-obsessed cities based on Google searches for things like date nights, proposal spots, anniversary ideas, and romantic getaways. New York came in first, followed by Nashville, Austin, Chicago, and somehow Jacksonville, Florida. Jacksonville feels like the one friend who shows up to couples game night wearing flip-flops and carrying a 12-pack. Am I wrong?
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3: Ashley Cook has a new project coming out next Friday, and she's doing a week-long acoustic pop-up tour through cities tied to her personal history. So you're going to start in Nashville, and then Milwaukee, where she was born, California, and ending up in West Lafayette, Indiana, where her parents met. That is Purdue University, and that's coming up on the 22nd. That's road-trippable for us. Said this album was built on the memories and moments that shaped who I am, and I couldn't think of a better way to spend release week than taking a trip down memory lane with you. Get your RSVP on her website now. Morgan Wallen gave over $1 million worth of instruments to 26 schools in need across every city that he toured in this summer, including Chicago, all coming from his Morgan Wallen Foundation. Love that. And Cole Wetzel just dropped a new song with Ella Langley. It is called Jaded. Here's a

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We're closing in on 50K that you've donated and raised for Fisher House this year on The Longest Ride. 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

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We've made it to Red Lodge, Montana. Tomorrow is one of the coolest days of the ride as we ride over Beartooth Pass from Red Lodge and into Yellowstone National Park. Going to roll through Yellowstone into Mammoth Hot Springs. 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
1: If you hear that high-pitched noise in the background, that's my wife drying her hair. Yeah, doing the show from a hotel room here on The Longest Ride. It's B-Dub Radio. National Beer Day, I guess, was today, which means somebody somewhere is already chilling a six-pack. But apparently the future of beer isn't just alcohol-free. It's therapy in a can. They're talking about functional beer. Basically, a non-alcoholic or low-alcohol beer loaded with things like ashwagandha, mushrooms, probiotics, electrolytes, enough wellness buzzwords to make your yoga instructor cry tears of joy. And look, if that's your thing, I have at it. But if I'm drinking something with probiotics, I'd rather just admit it's kombucha. And if I want electrolytes, I'll grab a sports drink. Beer has always had one job. The minute it starts trying to improve my gut health, I feel like we've all lost the plot.
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3: Ashley Cook has a new project coming out next Friday, and she's doing a week-long acoustic pop-up tour through cities tied to her personal history. So you're going to start in Nashville, and then Milwaukee, where she was born, California, and ending up in West Lafayette, Indiana, where her parents met. That is Purdue University, and that's coming up on the 22nd. That's road trippable for us. Said this album was built on the memories and moments that shaped who I am, and I couldn't think of a better way to spend release week than taking a trip down memory lane with you. Get your RSVP on her website now. Morgan Wallen gave over $1 million worth of instruments to 26 schools in need across every city that he toured in this summer, including Chicago, all coming from his Morgan Wallen Foundation. Love that. And Cole Wetzel just dropped a new song with Ella Langley. It is called Jaded. Here's a

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0: You know you've officially made it when you become an American Girl doll. Megan Maroney just got the miniature treatment with an 18-inch doll that looks ready to headline a sold-out arena. It's got the curly blonde hair, the sparky silver dress, and of course the signature white boots with the pink bows. The dolls are coming exclusively to Target later this year, but you can already grab Megan-inspired outfits and accessories online. She says getting her first American Girl doll was one of her favorite Christmas gifts growing up, and she still has it at her parents' house. Honestly, if my childhood toys had turned into me, they'd probably come with sweatpants, a coffee mug, and a warning label that says, may complain about back pain after long motorcycle rides. That's your breakdown.
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3: Ashley Cook has a new project coming out next Friday, and she's doing a week-long acoustic pop-up tour through cities tied to her personal history. So you're going to start in Nashville, and then Milwaukee, where she was born, California, and ending up in West Lafayette, Indiana, where her parents met. That is Purdue University, and that's coming up on the 22nd. That's road trippable for us. Said this album was built on the memories and moments that shaped who I am, and I couldn't think of a better way to spend release week than taking a trip down memory lane with you. Get your RSVP on her website now. Morgan Wallen gave over $1 million worth of instruments to 26 schools in need across every city that he toured in this summer, including Chicago, all coming from his Morgan Wallen Foundation. Love that. And Cole Wetzel just dropped a new song with Ella Langley. It is called Jaded. Here's a clip.

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Chicagoland's Free Country 98.3 and 102.3. It's beat up. Beartooth Highway is one of the oldest highways in America. It runs into Yellowstone National Park, and we are headed there tomorrow to get to Twin Falls, Idaho. Today is day 13.

Our Summer of a Thousand Koozies rolls on this weekend on the water with Hannah in Antioch tonight, Blarney Island and the Chain of Lakes with another $5 Friday, plus your Luke Bryan tickets. 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
0: 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Summertime in Chicagoland feels like camping with Chris. The beach with Brad. Gotta get a little mud on the tire. Jumping in with Jake.
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0: What's better than one country show at Ravinia this summer? 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
1: Ashley Cook has a new project coming out next Friday, and she's doing a week-long acoustic pop-up tour through cities tied to her personal history. So you're going to start in Nashville, and then Milwaukee, where she was born, California, and ending up in West Lafayette, Indiana, where her parents met. That is Purdue University, and that's coming up on the 22nd. That's road trippable for us. Said this album was built on the memories and moments that shaped who I am, and I couldn't think of a better way to spend release week than taking a trip down memory lane with you. Get your RSVP on her website now. Morgan Wallen gave over $1 million worth of instruments to 26 schools in need across every city that he toured in this summer, including Chicago, all coming from his Morgan Wallen Foundation. Love that. And Cole Wetzel just dropped a new song with Ella Langley. It is called Jaded. Here's a

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0: 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And it's been 12 years since we last saw him there. 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
6: He's a ranch hand in a pinch, man. 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
1: Ashley Cook has a new project coming out next Friday, and she's doing a week-long acoustic pop-up tour through cities tied to her personal history. So you're going to start in Nashville, and then Milwaukee, where she was born, California, and ending up in West Lafayette, Indiana, where her parents met. That is Purdue University, and that's coming up on the 22nd. That's road trippable for us. Said this album was built on the memories and moments that shaped who I am, and I couldn't think of a better way to spend release week than taking a trip down memory lane with you. Get your RSVP on her website now. 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Love that. And Cole Wetzel just dropped a new song with Ella Langley. It is called Jaded. Here's a clip.
2: How'd you get so lonely? 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I don't want to hurt you, baby. I just want to know. How'd you get so jaded?
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1: Ashley Cook has a new project coming out next Friday, and she's doing a week-long acoustic pop-up tour through cities tied to her personal history. So you're going to start in Nashville, and then Milwaukee, where she was born, California, and ending up in West Lafayette, Indiana, where her parents met. That is Purdue University, and that's coming up on the 22nd. That's road trippable for us. Said this album was built on the memories and moments that shaped who I am, and I couldn't think of a better way to spend release week than taking a trip down memory lane with you. Get your RSVP on her website now. Morgan Wallen gave over $1 million worth of instruments to 26 schools in need across every city that he toured in this summer, including Chicago, all coming from his Morgan Wallen Foundation. Love that. And Cole Wetzel just dropped a new song with Ella Langley. It is called Jaded. Here's a clip.

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0: Hannah, Leah, B-Dub, and me. 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
5: Yeah, you gotta crank that up, yo.

Welcome to She's Country. My name is Emily Harlan. 3 hours of celebrating the incredible women of country music. I got a lot of new songs and new artists and all of your favorites. So get ready to have some fun today. Here is Maddie and Tay. It's Kissing Cowboys on She's

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My name is Emily. We are celebrating the women of country music. And coming up next, we'll hear from Lauren Elena and how she balances motherhood and her career. But first, it's Lakeland Lemmings on She's Country.

0: She's country, celebrating the ladies who bring the soul to country.
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0: to She's Country, 3 hours celebrating the women of country music. Hey, it's Emily. It is time for She Said on She's Country. Recently, I talked to Lauren Elena about how she balances her career and motherhood.
1: I remember always thinking, well, maybe like since I'm in country music and I'm a singer and entertainer, I'm not going to be able to be a mom and I'm not going to be able to get married and do these things. And I remember thinking that my career would take like a back seat if I did. Like I wouldn't be able to do both. And I actually have not found that to be true at all. Like I'm about to hopefully get my first number one song in 6 years. If anything, I think it's given me more peace and more clarity and more, I don't know. I just feel like I'm more confident in who I am and my career is like kind of taking off right now. I'm just really excited. I'm really excited about everything. And I'm so grateful that I get to be a mother and get to have my career and kind of seeing all of those things be fruitful at the same time. It's the best stage of life I've ever been in. I can't even explain how I feel about it all. I'm just so excited.
0: That was Lauren Elena on the very relatable topic of how to balance it all. Here is All My Exes on She's Country. Another

0: next on She's Country. We have the brand new song from Carly Pearce that just dropped on Friday. But first, I'm pretty obsessed with the Cherry Valley Forever album from Carter Faith. Here's a song on it that I can't get out of my head. It's Betty on She's Country.
1: Betty.

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0: Welcome back to She's Country. Hey, it's Emily. 3 hours celebrating the women of country music. And it is time for She's Celebrating on She's Country. Carly Pearce dropped a brand new song on Friday. And this is Carly explaining the influence behind the song.
1: One of the hardest things in life, in my opinion, is comparing yourself to other people in your life who maybe are getting things before you or on a different timeline than you.
0: That was Carly Pearce talking about her brand new song, Happy For Myself. Here it is for you on She's Country. She

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Here is Ashley Cook.

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0: Holly.
1: Welcome back to She's Country. My name is Emily Harlan. We are in the middle of 3 hours celebrating the incredible women of country music. Here is Alexandra Kay. It's Straight for the Hearts on She's Country.

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12: Ashley Cook has a new project coming out next Friday, and she's doing a week-long acoustic pop-up tour through cities tied to her personal history. So you're going to start in Nashville, and then Milwaukee, where she was born, California, and ending up in West Lafayette, Indiana, where her parents met. That is Purdue University, and that's coming up on the 22nd. That's road trippable for us. Said this album was built on the memories and moments that shaped who I am, and I couldn't think of a better way to spend release week than taking a trip down memory lane with you. Get your RSVP on her website now. Morgan Wallen gave over $1 million worth of instruments to 26 schools in need across every city that he toured in this summer, including Chicago, all coming from his Morgan Wallen Foundation. Love that. And Cole Wetzel just dropped a new song with Ella Langley. It is called Jaded. Here's a clip.
13: 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How'd you get so jaded?
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0: to She's Country. I'm Emily. We're celebrating the women of country music. And you know, Avrianna had a pretty life-changing moment when she won her very first ACM New Female Artist of the Year award. Here she is talking about how life has changed.
1: Since I won ACM's New Female Artist of the Year, everything has just been a million miles a minute in the best way. I've gotten to play some amazing shows, and it's kind of like whiplash. One second I was singing in my bathtub and writing songs in my room, and now I get to tour and I get to record new music, and we've got a lot of things that we're working on that I was dreaming about, and I wasn't sure if I could ever achieve it, but now it's a lot more possible.
0: That was Avrianna talking about winning an ACM award. Here is her latest, it's Blood Runs Thicker on She's Country.

You are listening to She's Country, 3 hours celebrating the incredible women of country music. And which artist created a song for the viral raccoon, Jimothy? I'm telling you all about it. That is coming up next on She's Country. But first, it's rain in the rear view. Ann Wilson.

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1: Welcome back to She's Country Hates. Emily, we are celebrating the incredible women of country music. And did you hear about that viral raccoon, Jimothy? I saw it all over my social media. And Ashley McBride wrote a song for him. Here is an ode to Jimothy. It's time for She's Trending on She's Country.
2: There's a tale I can tattle that once in Seattle, a girl thought she'd seen a raccoon, but it didn't quite map, must have only seen half, she said to herself in the room. He was chipper and squatty with such a small body, she wondered how he was okay. And I'm not a biologist or a zoologist, so who am I to say? I mean, sure, he just has half a torso, but he looks like he's doing

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We still have so much more for you on She's Country. My name is Emily Harlan. Coming up, she's new, an artist you might not have heard of yet. But first, it's Whipped, Emily Ann Roberts on She's Country.

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12: Ashley Cook has a new project coming out next Friday, and she's doing a week-long acoustic pop-up tour through cities tied to her personal history. So you're going to start in Nashville, and then Milwaukee, where she was born, California, and ending up in West Lafayette, Indiana, where her parents met. That is Purdue University, and that's coming up on the 22nd. That's road trippable for us. Said this album was built on the memories and moments that shaped who I am, and I couldn't think of a better way to spend release week than taking a trip down memory lane with you. Get your RSVP on her website now. Morgan Wallen gave over $1 million worth of instruments to 26 schools in need across every city that he toured in this summer, including Chicago, all coming from his Morgan Wallen Foundation. Love that. And Cole Wetzel just dropped a new song with Ella Langley. It is called Jaded. Here's a clip.
13: 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Just want to know. How'd you get so jaded?
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back to She's Country. Hey, it's Emily. Have you seen the viral Raising Cane's and Megan Maroney pink rhinestone tumbler? Well, I got one, and it is more beautiful in person. I'm obsessed. Here's Medicine, Megan Maroney on She's Country.

name is Emily. Thank you so much for listening to She's Country. Every weekend for 3 hours, we celebrate the incredible women of country music. I'm so glad you were here. I hope you join me next weekend for She's Country. I'm leaving you with Haley Witters.

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Good morning. Time to do this. Jim Ryan checking in on a Boots on the Ben VIP upgrade weekend. Here's the deal. If you want to see Eric Church, Hardy, Brandon Lake, and more VIP style, that means private restrooms, private bar service, even private entrance, then you need to text me the keyword Chase. 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Chase, C-H-A-S-E. Text it in 800-593-FREE. We're doing it all weekend as I roll the guy that just passed the Billions Club with views for his cover of Tracy Chapman on YouTube.

hope you had the chance to start the weekend right and hang out with Hannah last night at Blarney Island Summer Fridays. You gotta get in on this before the summer ends. It's coming quick. It's Jim, Chicagoland's free country. Good morning. Tell you what, we're also out and about today. I'm gonna tell you where you can hang out with Jillian, and I'll do that next. Bye.

Country at 98.3 and 102.3. I am Jim Ryan. So later today, you can hang out with Jillian if you want to grab tickets to see Boots on the Bend in South Bend. She is going to be at the E-Kids in Shorewood. That's on Brook Forest Avenue. It is their back-to-school event. If you're anywhere near Shorewood, stop by. Love to see you. Maybe you can win those tickets. New now, it's Bailey Zimmerman and Chevy Silverado.

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1: Ashley Cook has a new project coming out next Friday, and she's doing a week-long acoustic pop-up tour through cities tied to her personal history. So you're going to start in Nashville, and then Milwaukee, where she was born, California, and ending up in West Lafayette, Indiana, where her parents met. That is Purdue University, and that's coming up on the 22nd. That's road trippable for us. Said this album was built on the memories and moments that shaped who I am, and I couldn't think of a better way to spend release week than taking a trip down memory lane with you. Get your RSVP on her website now. Morgan Wallen gave over $1 million worth of instruments to 26 schools in need across every city that he toured in this summer, including Chicago, all coming from his Morgan Wallen Foundation. Love that. And Cole Wetzel just dropped a new song with Ella Langley. It is called Jaded. Here's a clip.
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So I thought this was very cool. Russell Dickerson is going to be honored with the 2026 Angels Among Us Award for the 36th Annual Country Care Seminar this fall. 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Russell and his wife, Kaylee, are going to be sharing it this year. 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

0: It starts at $149, although you can get an introductory offer for $79 per shirt. I don't think if you had a Chicagoland week of 90-plus degree temperatures, that thing wouldn't even last 5 hours on me. Boots on the Bend is coming free at 5 after keywords all weekend long. Pay it off with the VIP experience. I've got another one for you at 10:05. 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

So Jelly Roll says he's going to take a year off, maybe two, to heal after his divorce from Bunny XO. He told the crowd in Salt Lake City that the other day. Hopefully it won't be that long, but he's got to take time for him, and I get it. It's Free Country at 98.3 and 102.3. How about Boots on the Bend? You want to get in on that? We're talking Eric Church, Hardy, Brandon Lake, and many more. We'll send you VIP style. That means private bar service, private restroom, private entrance. Ooh, fancy, fancy. How about sending me the word Eric and spell it?

is a battle for first place on the South Side this weekend. The White Sox at Wrigley Field with the Guardians. It'll be a 6:40 first pitch tonight. And the Cubs are in Kansas City taking on the Royals. That will start at 7:10. Big day later this afternoon at the Wind Trust. You got the Indiana Fever with Sophie Cunningham and Caitlin Clark in town to take on the Sky. That'll be a 2:30 tip-off. And Lainey Wilson singing about something we check each and every day. Phone?

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Hi, it's Drew. 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

It is Free Country at 98.3 in the South and the West, 102.3 in the North. I am Jim Ryan. Good morning. So tonight, the biggest party in Chicagoland, B-Dub, the longest ride of 2026. Oh, man, he's got everybody he rode along with him with microphones for the big, huge conversation tonight. What could go wrong with bikers and microphones? The goal is 50 grand raised. So far, they've already made 46,000 for the Fisher House. You can help out too. BDubsLongestRide.com. 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Zach Brown, who recently gave everybody that attended his show in Boston a free cruise worth about $800,000 total. But he works for the cruise company, so I bet it was comped. Singing about one of my favorite activities, toes in the sand, yes please.

0: Hannah, Leah, B-Dub, and me. 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
11: Summertime in Chicagoland feels like

Riley Green has not even made his debut on The Voice yet. He's already booked another season called The Voice Celebrity. It's a new version that'll be on come January. Instead of just unknown singers, they're going to use actors, musicians, athletes, and comedians. He'll join, Riley will, Joe Jonas and Queen Latifah as coaches. I'd say Riley's keeping his plate

It is Free Country at 98.3 and 102.3. I am Jim Ryan. Hope you're having a good weekend so far. All right. Yeah, we don't know how long we're going to have the Bears at Soldier Field. I will tell you, though, we're only getting one preseason game at home this year, and that's going to be next weekend on the 15th. They'll open the season on the road, I believe, in Carolina. Week two is the first home game with Minnesota coming to town. We're not that far off. Less than a month.

0: whether it's the tollway, the Stevenson, pick any highway in Chicagoland. We've all been there before and nothing but the taillights. Hey, it's Jim Ryan. How would you like the VIP treatment? We're talking your own entrance, private bar, private bathroom. All going to be happening at Boots on the Bend, and this weekend we are getting you that with 3 of 5 after keywords. I got another one happening at 11:05.
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4: Ah, yes. My name is Kiana.
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This week, Lon's going to be chatting with Chase Matthew about the backstory of All My Exes. Plus, he's got stories about George Burge, Keith Urban, Jelly Roll. 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Now,

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Hi, it's Drew. 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

is Free Country. Good morning. I'm Jim Ryan. So not far off. I know the kids don't want to hear this, but school is going to be starting later this month in Illinois. Don't forget the tax reduction holiday for school supplies. It just started yesterday, and it's going to run through the 16th. So take advantage of that. Backpacks and lunch boxes, any kind of school supply, even computers. Get a break on the taxes from now until the 16th. You got to get in on that deal if you want. Save money. Taylor Swift, I Knew It, I Knew You. 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

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How about all five country shows coming to Ravinia this summer? Miranda Lambert, Alabama, Martina McBride, Brandi Carlile, Alison Krauss. Now, Miranda and Martina have never played there before, so you would be a part of history. 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Drew's going to have your first one Monday morning at 6:05. 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

Well, you know, all weekend we are getting you into Boots on the Bend, possibly with the VIP treatment. There's another way to win tickets to that event. Join Jillian today between noon and 2. It's the back-to-school bash for e-kids in Shorewood. You'll find that on Brook Forest Avenue. She's going to be out there with other freebies as well. Stop in and say hi if you're anywhere near Shorewood today, okay? On a

0: Is that one of your favorite country songs? Do you want to sing along with Hardy? Because he's going to be at Boots on the Bend, along with Eric Church and others. And the VIP treatment, we're talking private entrance, private bar, private bathrooms. That's a nice thing at a concert experience, right? Especially a festival. You can win that this weekend with the wristbands. Another free at 5 after keyword. I've got that coming up in about, well, let's call it 12:05, all right? You hang on and I'll get to that.
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Free Country at 98.3 and 102.3. I'm Jim Ryan. So Netflix has announced the cameras have started to roll on the third movie in the Grown Ups franchise. Yeah, that's right. Adam Sandler, Kevin James, Chris Rock, David Spade, Rob Schneider, and the women that played their wives all coming back. No word on when it's actually going to be out. But Netflix says the third film plot revolves around these guys and their kids now being all grown up. Maybe you should call it Grown Ups Have Grown Ups. Someone contact Sandler and Netflix. I should get naming rights.

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It's simple, easy, free money. You might as well take it from us. It's Jim with New Now from Ian Munsick, Love is Blind, at Free Country. Utah.

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1: Ashley Cook has a new project coming out next Friday, and she's doing a week-long acoustic pop-up tour through cities tied to her personal history. So you're going to start in Nashville, and then Milwaukee, where she was born, California, and ending up in West Lafayette, Indiana, where her parents met. That is Purdue University, and that's coming up on the 22nd. That's road trippable for us. Said this album was built on the memories and moments that shaped who I am, and I couldn't think of a better way to spend release week than taking a trip down memory lane with you. Get your RSVP on her website now. Morgan Wallen gave over $1 million worth of instruments to 26 schools in need across every city that he toured in this summer, including Chicago, all coming from his Morgan Wallen Foundation. Love that. And Cole Wetzel just dropped a new song with Ella Langley. It is called Jaded. Here's a clip.

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I'm Jim Ryan. There's Ella Langley with one of the top five songs on the Billboard Hot 100 chart, all representing country music. How cool is that? And she's got a couple of them, including that one with Morgan Wallen. Hey, it's not far off, and if you're anywhere near Shorewood, please make plans to stop in and see Jillian between noon and 2. She is at the E-Kids over on Brook Forest Avenue, and she's got Boots on the Band festival tickets that you can pick up for stopping in as they celebrate their back-to-school bash. 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

going to be VIP for Eric Church and Hardy next weekend, right up close to the stage. 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Grab your keywords free at 5 after. You got this. Hi, it's Drew. Hope you have a fantastic weekend here at Free Country.

Kiss Free Country at 98.3 and 102.3. The way I figure it, if it's over 500 million, I'm going to take a shot. Powerball jackpot tonight, supposed to be around 856 million. I think I can throw a couple bucks at that. If it hits, I'll definitely be putting miles on something. New trucks, big lady.

0: It is Jillian hanging out here in Shorewood. We are here for a back-to-school bash at E-Kids Pediatric Quick Care. We're going to be hanging out here until 2, all sorts of fun to be had. Come and join us. We're out here in Shorewood, again, until 2 o'clock with Chicagoland's Free Country.
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0: Nitty Gritty Dirt Band, Free Country at 98.3 in the South and West, 102.3 in the North. My name is Jim Ryan. Enjoy the rest of this Saturday. If you play the Powerball, good luck. Jillian is out in Shorewood at E-Kids. Join her between noon and 2. Leah's about to jump in. 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And she'll tell you more about that because she's got a keyword for you at 105. You and I can hang out again tomorrow afternoon at 1 here at Free Country.
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0: So this has been several years we've been doing this every year, and we are super excited. We've perfect weather. Every year it seems to get bigger for us. This year we have BK Kids, we have S&T doing pizzas, we have Safe CPR, she's doing CPR training, has some fun giveaways. We have the Forest Preserve. Oh my goodness, I'm an animal lover. They have the cutest folders for the kids for back to school. We have the YMCA, we have the Kids Gym. We have DNA doing chews and kind of getting you fitted for that. We have Associated Orthodontist, Big Frog. Oh my goodness, Amy, help me out here.
1: Everybody!
0: I can't read! And of course...
1: I think you got everybody.
0: Yes, we have Integrative... Integrative Therapy. So yeah, it is a great turnout. We're here till 2 o'clock, so... Please come on out. We're also at our location doing $25 sports physicals at our eKids and school.
1: Yep.
0: So please come take advantage of that. We have face painting. Oh, and don't forget, Amy and I are going to be in the dunk tank. So if you've, like us or don't, hey, this is the perfect time to come in.
1: Come and dunk the owners.
0: Come and dunk the owners. And obviously we have free 98.3, which we love. Dearly, you guys have always been by our sides. We appreciate you.
2: So of course you can tell it's a great time here. So come on by. We're just missing you guys to come out here. And not only do we have all of that fun happening with eKids, but of course we have your chance to win tickets to Boots on the Bend. We're going to be hanging out here until 2 o'clock in Shorewood in the eKids PA Quick Care parking lot. You can't miss us. Thank you, ladies, for having us here.
1: Thank you.
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I'm Leah. 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

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Well, he wasn't first, but he wasn't last either. Luke Combs came in at number two, Dolly Parton beating him out at number one. And well, Cody Johnson, you didn't make the top 10. Sorry about it. 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

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Or how about this? 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
3: It is Jillian hanging out here at Free Country. 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

Still the Problem tour officially over. This is incredible. I did not know he was doing this throughout the tour. He donated over $1 million worth of instruments to 26 schools in need across the cities that he performed at. So a portion of every ticket sold on the tour went to his foundation, which makes huge donations like this possible. It's Chicagoland's Free Country.

talking to a girlfriend yesterday about going and seeing Toby Keith and how we missed that opportunity. And you have to jump on those things. Make sure that you are going and doing the experiences over buying the things. I always say that. And you don't have to buy these tickets. No, Garth Brooks going to be at the Allstate Arena now the 11th, 12th, and 13th of September. And we are sending you there. Garth Brooks song of the day. Make sure you're listening. Drew Walker here Monday morning, 8:20. He will give you the time to listen later on in the day. Songs a smash, Free Country First Play all day yesterday. Co Wetzel, new now with Ella Langley. Here's Jaden.

in Shorewood celebrating back to school bash with E-Kids. We are here in Shorewood hanging out in the parking lot with lots of fun things. Snow cones, pizza, dunk tank, face painting. We want you to be out here. Come and see us. We're here until 2 with Chicagoland's Free Country.

0: of Saturdays. No one really knows what time it is. Breakfast turns into lunch. That's what I'm doing right now. And then lunch somehow becomes an afternoon snack. And before you know it, somebody's like, should we just throw something on the grill? I'm Leah. Hope you're having a great weekend here at Chicagoland's Free Country, getting you VIP status boots on the bend. That's what's going on next weekend. If you want to go see Eric Church, Hardy, we are sending you there on us. Another keyword up next.
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2: Ashley Cook has a new project coming out next Friday, and she's doing a week-long acoustic pop-up tour through cities tied to her personal history. So you're going to start in Nashville, and then Milwaukee, where she was born, California, and ending up in West Lafayette, Indiana, where her parents met. That is Purdue University, and that's coming up on the 22nd. That's road trippable for us. Said this album was built on the memories and moments that shaped who I am, and I couldn't think of a better way to spend release week than taking a trip down memory lane with you. Get your RSVP on her website now. Morgan Wallen gave over $1 million worth of instruments to 26 schools in need across every city that he toured in this summer, including Chicago, all coming from his Morgan Wallen Foundation. Love that. And Cole Wetzel just dropped a new song with Ella Langley. It is called Jaded. Here's a clip.

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just talking about the weekend and how nobody really knows what time it is. 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So I give you the correct keyword. It is 2 o'clock on a Saturday here. Leah on Chicagoland's Free Country. We are getting you VIP status to Eric Church, Hardy, Brandon Lake. 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

tell you where it's at, and I'll tell you when it's going to happen, even though who is asking for this? I do not want this yet. We still have so much summer left. The pumpkin spice flavored drinks, they land at Dunkin' on August 19th, while Starbucks is holding off until August 25th. Is it a race to the finish line, or do you think it's, hey, I could hold off longer than you? I don't know what the competition is there. Bailey Zimmerman, new now Chevy Silverado.

you miss the keyword at 2 o'clock, free at 5 after. We are doing this all weekend long, wristbands for the weekend, VIP upgrade. That means that you are going to be right up close to the stage, private restrooms, private bar service, private entrance too, to go see Eric Church, Brandon Lake, and this guy. Yes, Hardy, Boots on the Bend, another keyword coming up after 3 here on Chicagoland's Free Country. My

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1: Ashley Cook has a new project coming out next Friday, and she's doing a week-long acoustic pop-up tour through cities tied to her personal history. So you're going to start in Nashville, and then Milwaukee, where she was born, California, and ending up in West Lafayette, Indiana, where her parents met. That is Purdue University, and that's coming up on the 22nd. That's road trippable for us. Said this album was built on the memories and moments that shaped who I am, and I couldn't think of a better way to spend release week than taking a trip down memory lane with you. Get your RSVP on her website now. Morgan Wallen gave over $1 million worth of instruments to 26 schools in need across every city that he toured in this summer, including Chicago, all coming from his Morgan Wallen Foundation. Love that. And Cole Wetzel just dropped a new song with Ella Langley. It is called Jaded. Here's a clip.

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You want to be VIP for Eric Church and Hardy next weekend, right up close to the stage. 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Grab your keywords free at 5 after. You got this. Hi, it's Drew. Hope you have a fantastic weekend here at

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Most unusual baby names of 2025. I'll run those down after Luke Combs on Chicagoland's Free Country. My baby.

0: these down. Take a little note because these are the worst. No, not worst. They say the most unusual baby names of 2025. And this is coming straight from Social Security Office. I'm Leah. Hope you're having a great Saturday. It is Chicagoland's free country. Just keep this in mind. If you know someone having children, I don't think that you or I are naming our girls Tsunami, Maybelline. I don't think Maybelline's that bad. Infant Girl. Maybe that's a placeholder. And Beretta. Now, for the boys, I'm just doing the top four, by the way. For the boys, these are classic, and these all give me a down south country vibe. Howdy. Papa. Demon. All right, maybe not that one. That's just you did not want children. And Gator. Those are the four most unusual boy baby names of 2025. Keep that in mind. And also that one day their name's going to go on the top of, well, job applications. So I don't know. Something to think about when you're having children. Free at 5 after right now. Sending you VIP boots on the bend. Don't go anywhere.
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1: 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And it's been 12 years since we last saw him there. 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

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Now, this is a bribe. 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

You want to be VIP for Eric Church and Hardy next weekend, right up close to the stage. 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Grab your keywords free at 5 after. You got this. Hi, it's Drew. Hope you have a fantastic weekend here at Free Country.

0: time zone am I on? What country am I in?
1: It doesn't matter. It's 5 o'clock somewhere.
0: It's always on 5 in Margaritaville, come to think of it.
1: Yeah, I heard that.
0: You've been there, haven't you?
1: Yes, sir.
0: I've seen your boat there.
1: I've been to Margaritaville a few times.
0: All right. Well, that's good.
1: Stumble my way back.
0: Okay. Well, just want to make sure you can keep it between the navigational beacons.
1: Between the buoys. I got it.
0: All right. Well, it's 5 o'clock. Let's go somewhere.
1: I'm ready. Crank it up.
0: Let's get out of here.
1: I'm gone.

doesn't have to be 5 o'clock anywhere. Don't tell me when it's acceptable for me to crack a beverage. You could crack a beverage right now, or maybe you want to wait until the party gets started here. B-Dub, Saturday night, we have the biggest party on the radio in the Chicagoland area. And this weekend, B-Dub just wrapped up his longest ride, 2026. Conversations featuring men who rode every mile beside him. Bikers with microphones, I mean. It's going to be interesting tonight. That gets started at 7 o'clock here on Chicagoland's Free Country.

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don't know how public figures do it, and especially after going through his very public divorce. It's important to realize when you are not okay. So Jelly Roll says, I'm fixing to take some time off and heal. And I think he deserves just that. Huh?

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30 years. I'm just trying to figure out what I'm doing in the next 30 minutes. I do have a list going, though, because I'm turning 39 in a couple of weeks. So last year in my 30s, 40 things that I want to do that I haven't done yet before I turn 40. If you have any input on that, you're like, Leah, you really need to go, I don't know, skydiving. 800-593-FREE. Taking suggestions all year.

Midnight tea top, Jack in her cherry coat town. Mama and daddy put their roots right here. This is where the car broke down. Yellow dog school bus kicking up red bus. Kicking

0: but we're all right.
1: All right, that's going to do it for me. I hope you have a great rest of your weekend. I will talk to you same time, as always, on Monday, 2 o'clock on your ride home. I'm Leah. Until then, Laura is on the way next, and she has another free at 5 after keyword, sending you VIP Boots on the Bend with Chicagoland's Free Country. Bye.
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I guess that means I have to see it. Tucker Wetmore at Free Country. Oh, no.

Did you miss Stella Lefty at Lollapalooza? Well, you have another chance to see her. She's coming back to Chicago in November. She'll be playing Lincoln Hall. New now from Stella Lefty, Boston at Free Country. On a train.

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VIP for Eric Church and Hardy next weekend, right up close to the stage. 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You got this. Hi, it's Drew. Hope you have a fantastic weekend here

from Bailey Zimmerman Chevy Silverado at Free Country, our Illinois native right there. He just played Music Fest in Pennsylvania. Now we just got to get him to come back home, play the Windy City.

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0: Sure, the city of Chicago lost its mind this week with the announcement of Garth Brooks and Trisha Yearwood at the Allstate Arena. 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Four shows at the Allstate Arena, September 10th through the 13th. Yeah, you don't even have to wait that long. 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You want to be listening for the Garth Brooks Song of the Day next week. Drew Walker will tell you when you're going to hear it Monday morning at 8:20. But guess what? We've got a little cheat sheet for members of our group chat. So if you're not in the group chat, get in on it right now. It's very easy to do so. You text the word chat to 800-593-FREE. And then bright and early Monday morning, we're going to send you the cheat sheet of when to listen for that Garth Brooks Song of the Day.
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You got this. Hi, it's Drew. Hope you have a fantastic weekend here at Free Country.

0: excited that we have a new album this year from Rodney Atkins. 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

0: sure Ravinia is one of those venues in the Chicagoland area that you just have to go to. 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We've put together the ultimate Ravinia 5-pack. Not one show, not two shows, 5 shows. Miranda Lambert, Alabama, Martina McBride, Brandi Carlile, and Alison Krauss. You could be going to see all 5 of those shows with the Free Country Ravinia 5-pack. Be listening for your first keyword Monday morning at 6:05, driven by Hawk Volkswagen of Joliet. And speaking of free at 5 after, let's do one more keyword for Boots on the Bend wristbands coming up after Nate Smith next.
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2: Ashley Cook has a new project coming out next Friday, and she's doing a week-long acoustic pop-up tour through cities tied to her personal history. So you're going to start in Nashville, and then Milwaukee, where she was born, California, and ending up in West Lafayette, Indiana, where her parents met. That is Purdue University, and that's coming up on the 22nd. That's road trippable for us. Said this album was built on the memories and moments that shaped who I am, and I couldn't think of a better way to spend release week than taking a trip down memory lane with you. Get your RSVP on her website now. Morgan Wallen gave over $1 million worth of instruments to 26 schools in need across every city that he toured in this summer, including Chicago, all coming from his Morgan Wallen Foundation. Love that. And Cole Wetzel just dropped a new song with Ella Langley. It is called Jaded. Here's a clip.

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Okay, if you missed our Boots on the Bend keyword this hour, I got some good news and bad news. Bad news, it was the last keyword of the day, but good news, we're doing it again free at 5 after every hour tomorrow. So be listening for your first keyword tomorrow morning at 10:05 so you can see Eric Church, Brandon Lake, and this guy, Hardy. New, now, it's MacArthur at Free Country. My name

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1: Ashley Cook has a new project coming out next Friday, and she's doing a week-long acoustic pop-up tour through cities tied to her personal history. So you're going to start in Nashville, and then Milwaukee, where she was born, California, and ending up in West Lafayette, Indiana, where her parents met. That is Purdue University, and that's coming up on the 22nd. That's road trippable for us. Said this album was built on the memories and moments that shaped who I am, and I couldn't think of a better way to spend release week than taking a trip down memory lane with you. Get your RSVP on her website now. Morgan Wallen gave over $1 million worth of instruments to 26 schools in need across every city that he toured in this summer, including Chicago, all coming from his Morgan Wallen Foundation. Love that. And Cole Wetzel just dropped a new song with Ella Langley. It is called Jaded. Here's a clip.

last thing you want to think about on a Saturday night is waking up early on a Monday morning. But trust me, we have a good reason for you to do so on Monday. We've got some Garth Brooks tickets up for grabs for his show at the Allstate Arena next month. And Drew Walker is going to tell you when the Garth Brooks Song of the Day is going to play Monday morning at 8:20.

VIP for Eric Church and Hardy next weekend, right up close to the stage. 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Grab your keywords free at 5 after. You got this. Hi, it's Drew. Hope you have a fantastic weekend here at Freak.

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Dan and Shay are coming September 12th with Tyler Hubbard and this guy, Josh Ross. 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
4: 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I don't mean to bother you, but

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